98.7 The Bull. I don't know about you. It is too nice to be in an office today. I'm sitting here looking out the studio. There's like not a cloud in the sky. Just beautiful early fall day. First of October today, which is just...

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0: years ago today, 58 lives were taken at Route 91 Harvest Festival in Las Vegas. I wasn't there that night, but over the last 9 years, I've had the privilege of meeting and knowing so many people who were. So I know this date carries a weight that the rest of us can't fully understand, no matter how hard we try. So if you were at Route 91, I'm thinking about you today. And of course, remembering the 58 who never made it home that night.
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So Dasha is having vocal surgery on the 22nd. She's got some nodes in her vocal cords. She's got to get those removed. It's a pretty common surgery. Keith Urban's had it done. Jimmy Westbrook from Little Big Town had it done. But yeah, she'll be on vocal rest for a few weeks after October 22nd. 98.7 The Bull.

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get over the gift he gave Jason Aldean at the end of their tour together? Chase, of course, was the direct support on the whole tour this year. He got him a 68 Pontiac Le Mans, which is an ode to pulling up in a 68 from Jason Aldean's My Kind of Party. Crazy. That's taking it up another level.

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there are those venues that are just straight up bucket lists for artists. 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

You may have been there a time or two, sleepless in a hotel room, whether that's because you missed someone, or it's the walls are paper thin and you can practically hear your neighbors breathing. 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The AC does not work. It's the worst. 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

thought the movie Cheaper by the Dozen might be a pretty good glimpse into what growing up was like for Zac Brown. He's the 11th of 12 children. Chaos. 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

coworker, heck, your grandma that likes a drink or two every once in a while. You deserve a fun evening out on the Portland Spirits Bruise Cruise. 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

you wake up and you just think, ah, yes, it's a pumpkin patch kind of day. 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

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I saw this online. There's a haunted video rental store open in Portland now through November 1st. Mike Bennett transformed his studio into Dead Media. 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It looks really cool. Here's

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Luke Combs is one of the top-selling country artists to date. 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

Rodney Atkins has been in the game for decades, and he has no interest in hanging up his hat. 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

0: This weekend, you might find yourself at a corn maze or meeting up with friends. 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It sounds good to me, and I'm even allergic to milk. Are you kidding? Riley Green changed my mind. 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

0: on, September just started. What is going on? How is it already October? It's Coryell. Hey, I'm not going to complain. Spooky season is basically what I live for. Make sure you put out those Halloween decorations. Get your Halloween candy ready to go. A little extra early so you can pick on it, you know? It's John Morgan, kid myself.
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you've been eyeing a new pair of boots for the next concert, or maybe even plotting your next concert you want to go to. 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

I'm not calling Luke Combs a liar. It's Coryell on 98.7 The Bull. I'm just saying, when he says Be By You is the only song of his that's ever gotten stuck in his own head, I find it hard to believe. I'm just going to say that much. 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
1: Cheryl from Gresham on the line. Cheryl, two questions. How are you feeling and how was your weekend? But make it snappy.
2: I'm feeling great and my weekend was really busy.
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3: 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Well, I play for the dub, Sean.

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0: town for a funeral. 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
3: It's about my neighbor. 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
2: Triple the commute this morning, but at least there was Starbucks involved, eh?
3: That made it worth it. The drive from Vancouver, I stayed at my parents' house last night, which meant I had to drive to work this morning from Vancouver versus my little apartment just 5 minutes away in the Pearl. So the commute was a bit longer, but I get to pass through Jansen Beach when I drive there so I can pull into the Starbucks drive-thru and get my pumpkin cream, cold foam, espresso, magic wonder.
2: It's mind-blowing to me. There's really no drive-thru coffee shops in downtown.
3: No, there's not.
2: For the people who live downtown, work downtown, yeah. You gotta just walk into a shop. I guess I don't know how you even do it.
3: Yeah, there's one Starbucks that I pass on my way into work from the Pearl, but yeah, I'm not parking and going inside and doing that whole thing.
2: No.
3: Starbucks has their fall menu out right now, which I love, and I love trying it, but I haven't been able to do it in the mornings, and I can't do it after work because then the caffeine messes up my sleep schedule. So today was a special treat coming from Vancouver into the city.
2: You do seem to have extra energy today compared to yesterday where you were hungover and
3: at
2: half speed.
3: Yeah, I do feel a lot better today, but it is weird getting ready in a place that you're not used to.
2: Oh, yeah.
3: Like, I feel like my appearance today, I'm barely getting by, but that's usual for me. But it's just weird getting ready when you don't have all your stuff and you're kind of just going through bags. And also, like, I had to go down into my mom's bathroom to see if she had products that I forgot. And it was just a whole mess.
2: So you've been up for most of the night then, just getting ready, getting out the door.
3: I had to wake up at 3:30 this morning.
2: Woo!
3: I usually wake up at like 4:10. 3:30, that's graveyard shift.
2: No way to go into a Friday, but we're here. We're happy to be here. It's the Morning Stampede, second day of October. Beat the Bot coming up at 6:30. Scotty McCreary, Hootie and the Blowfish on the Bull.

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2: It's your Music City Minute with Mallory. This is your final one. JR will be back with us on Monday. He's been out this week on vacation.
3: You just have to suffer through one more Music City Minute with Mallory.
2: One more, but it's a pretty good one. So let's get into it. Dolly Parton will be honored with the 2027 Artist Humanitarian Award at the Country Radio Seminar in Nashville. This will be in March. She learned that she'd been selected for the award before she passed.
3: Oh, good.
2: Recognizing her decades of philanthropy.
3: Love that. That's great. Yeah, she was one of the tops. You know, her Imagination Library.
2: Yeah.
3: Where she just sends kids' books to kids and doesn't even really take credit for it.
2: No, she doesn't. That's the thing. Like, when I learned about this Imagination Library, it was after she had passed. And I'm like, hang on, this is a huge deal. Why is this the first time that I'm knowing that Dolly was behind it?
3: Because that wasn't what she bragged about.
2: She's just so humble. She was such a queen.
3: She was awesome.
2: Country music legend Travis Tritt. Oh, my gosh. Our game to see him, Tritt or Treat. That was one of the... That was one of the best games on the Morning Stampede.
3: And we did that in, like, March.
2: Yeah, yeah.
3: Now when it would make sense.
2: Yeah, we did it. That's what made it so good. Trit or treat. That's so funny. Anyways, our poor Travis, he's continuing to battle pneumonia. He's been forced to reschedule and cancel a few of his upcoming appearances in shows as he focuses on his recovery. I guess he had not been feeling well, and he had no idea that he even had pneumonia.
3: I don't think that's something you automatically feel. Like, you just feel, I feel terrible.
2: Yeah.
3: You don't know it's pneumonia.
2: Yeah.
3: So you go to get it checked out.
2: So hopefully he's on the up and gets better soon. That's really too bad.
3: That'd be a bummer of a voice to lose.
2: It would be. Miranda Lambert's newest album, Crisco, drops today. This is a sparkly, fun beat. Her album is Crisco, Country and Disco. We have a little sample for you.
3: Is Crisco really just, is that all that is just a collab of country and disco? The word for it? Is she talking about?
2: I don't think she's talking about the vegetable shortening.
3: Okay, all right.
2: I'm excited to give the album a listen because I can't think of two better genres to be collabing, country and disco.
3: And I don't think I've ever heard it before, honestly.
2: Yeah, no.
3: Country and disco doing a mashup and like hybrid. I think Miranda's setting new ground with this one.
2: Yeah, it's really like her... visuals for it. It was like a rhinestone, like horse saddle.
3: Yeah, I love it.
2: So pretty, so
3: very,
2: cute.
3: Very, very.
2: Yeah.
3: It's different than Kacey Musgraves' rhinestone hanging.
2: Yeah, a little bit. Yeah,
3: if you know, you know. It's the Morning Stampede. This has been Music City with Mallory on 98.7.

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2: I knew I'd see her around. I'd be at some party, she'd show up and I'd be walking out. Or across some parking lot, hiding behind her sister. I'd look up, she'd be at the red light beside me in that white Maxima with a sticker on the back. I'd act like I didn't see her. But we play at the same pumps, flip through the same stations, and slow down for the same curves, run around with the same crowd. But we just needed some time. She could get on with her life, and I'd get on with mine. Thought I would be fine, but maybe not. I knew she'd find a way to get over me, but I never thought

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But now it's like these county lines closing in on me. I see them everywhere together. It's hitting a little too close to home. She's so far gone, she didn't go far.

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3: What are the top four iconic cocktails?
4: Oh my gosh, there's so many.
3: I've asked AI that exact question.
1: And I have given the correct answer.
3: Thank you, bot.
4: I love that so much. Nobody can beat me.
3: Bot's a little cocky. Mallory has 90 seconds to answer the question, what are the top four iconic cocktails? I'll tell you what she got wrong, and it's your job to fill in the blanks. 503-733-0987. And if you do so, just today, you get in for Brews Cruise tickets, October 22nd on the Portland Spirit.
4: Oh, gosh. Okay. Okay, I'm going to rule out all the two ingredient drinks like vodka cran, gin and tonic. I'm going to pull those out because in my mind, those aren't iconic cocktails.
3: Those are mixed drinks, right? Didn't we determine this yesterday?
4: I think so. Yeah. So I'm going to...
3: So like Jack and Coke, gin and tonic, things like that are going to be out.
4: Those are out. Okay. Iconic cocktails. I'm going to say, what's that one all the guys always drink? A Manhattan?
3: A Manhattan?
4: Or okay. No, I'm sorry. An Old Fashioned. Old Fashioned.
3: Okay.
4: Let's go martini.
3: Okay.
4: Cosmopolitan. I don't know if people really drink those anymore, but they've been around since the beginning of time.
3: It feels pretty iconic to me.
4: Oh, people are calling. I want to answer. okay. I need one more. Iconic cocktails. I'm looking
1: 30 at the seconds left.
4: Okay. Why is no one? I'm looking at the text line.
3: Help out.
4: Come on.
3: What's the fourth one?
4: Not pina colada. That's my fave. Cocktail. Maybe like a... It's not Mai Tai.
1: What is your answer?
4: I don't know. Okay, martini, old fashioned, cosmopolitan.
3: And
4: can I have a hint?
3: No, you may not.
4: Okay, Amber Adams just texted in and said Long Island. I don't think I agree with that, but let's just go for Long Island. Oh, Charlotte just texted in and said Long Island. Okay.
3: Okay, it's established.
4: Okay, Long Island.
3: You put down Old Fashioned, Martini, Cosmo, and Long Island.
4: Oh, gosh.
1: You got only two correct.
3: Two correct. What did she miss? 503-733-0987. Anybody who participates goes in for Brews Cruise tickets. We'll be back after this song to reveal the top four iconic cocktails.

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3: What are the top four iconic cocktails? Mallory was asked that question. We've asked the bot that question as well. Oh, I keep doing the wrong button here.
1: And I have given the correct answer.
3: Thank you, bot. Appreciate that. Mallory's list was Old Fashioned, Martini, Cosmo, and Cosmopolitan, and then Long Island Iced Tea.
4: Yeah, I got a bit flustered towards the end. I don't know. I love a good cocktail, but for some reason, I just couldn't figure it out.
3: Michelle, what did Mallory miss?
5: Sex on the beach. Oh, gosh, I don't know. I'm not really a drinker.
3: That's kind of our problem, too.
5: I just wanted to go on the Bruise Cruise.
3: Fair enough. We will put your name in for the Bruise Cruise drawing. Carol, what did Mallory miss?
6: I think she missed margarita.
3: I will tell you right now, yes, margarita was on the list.
4: Yeah, I love a margarita. That's probably one of my favorite drinks. But for some reason, I didn't put it in the cocktail category.
3: Yep.
4: Even though it is, I picture myself on a beach in Mexico drinking a margarita. And when I'm drinking I don't put margarita and martini next to each other. I don't know.
3: Cocktail's more of a late night thing.
4: Yeah, yeah.
3: And also, I think the blended ice throws you off. But if you have like a margarita without the...
4: It's on the rocks.
3: It's on the list. So
4: I really love some of the texts that we got. Jackie, she said AMF. Girl, AMF?
3: That's since my 21er.
4: That's wild.
3: My 21er, they murdered me with an AMF that night.
4: Someone said like a White Russian, Bloody Mary. We're really all over the board here.
3: Nobody got it. Sex on the Beach was also not one of them. The fourth one on the list, so it was Old Fashioned, Martini at 1 and 2.
4: Yep.
3: 3 is Margarita. 4 is the Negroni, which I don't know much about.
4: Oh, okay. Yeah. It's not a good one. They taste really bad.
3: That's what the bot said. I don't know what to tell you. Beat the Bot each and every day. If you participate in Beat the Bot, we'll play again next week. This week, you're in for Bruise Cruise tickets on October 22nd aboard the Portland Spirit. It's John Morgan, Kid Myself on the Bull now.

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1: I don't know who signed up for this. 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
2: More than 100 pet rats were discovered living inside two feces-filled cars at an Oregon tow yard. What a headline.
3: It was an awesome headline. I read the whole story and it didn't make much more sense after I read it. Did you read the whole thing?
2: Yeah, and it really, the headline summarizes exactly what happened. These cars were packed with trash and rats, and these rats were also breeding uncontrollably. I think the person who owned the cars thought that he was saving them. He said he would lure them into the cars with like yogurt and stuff.
3: It was literally like his pets that, and then it just got out of control.
2: It got out of control. I mean, they breed like crazy. And then once they found the rats, they were taken to the Humane Society. And then the rats continue to give birth. Like, there's just so many. Oh my gosh, I love all animals. And I think mice are so cute. But truly, there's nothing worse than having a mouse in your home.
3: Yes. Mouses are cute as long as they're at the pet store or outside.
2: I used to work at a bar in Australia, and the bar had a mouse problem because we were just out in the country with grain, and so there was just mice everywhere. And I'd be sitting at the bar eating my lunch, and a mouse would scurry up because it would smell my food. Oh my God, nothing would give me the heebie-jeebies more than seeing a mouse. And I don't know why. They're so cute.
3: Get out, mouse!
2: They're scared of you as well, but I'm like, oh. Oh my gosh, I get chills just thinking about it. Joe Brown's caramel coin. I can't talk today. Joe Brown's Caramel Corn, Lloyd Center's oldest tenant. They've been around for like 60 plus years. Oh, no, I'm sorry. Yeah, 66 years at Lloyd Center, a 94-year-old business. So obviously Lloyd Center went under, but Joe Brown's Caramel Corn will continue to live on. They are finding home inside Pioneer Place Mall.
3: Is it Pioneer Place or is it Washington Square? Which one's Joe's going to?
2: They're going to Washington Square. Okay. I don't know why I'm so fixated on it going to Pioneer Place Mall. I keep saying that.
3: Because three of the other tenants that were left at Lloyd Center ended up at Pioneer Place Mall. That magic shop ended up there.
2: Yeah.
3: And there was a couple more like a Lego store, I want to say.
2: Yep.
3: And they moved to Pioneer Place. But Joe's going to the big leagues.
2: They're going to Washington Square Mall. That's right. Okay, you heard it here first. But they are also looking at opening up a second location on Portland's east side. I'm very confused by this.
3: Yes. How is Caramel Corn doing this level of freight?
2: That they're opening up more locations. And they were the only business to survive 66 years at Lloyd Center. A Caramel Corn place?
3: And then they're making... And also, they spelled caramel wrong. I don't mean to say it. Caramel did. Spelled wrong on the sign. Like, there's another A in caramel. Not at Joe's, though.
2: Is it a novelty thing? Like, I'm sure it tastes great, but...
3: It's a nostalgia thing. It's got to be.
2: It's got to be.
3: You grew up with Joe's Caramel Corn at Lloyd Center, and so you're still keeping it alive. But to open a new business is mind-blowing.
2: It's wild.
3: Congratulations, honestly, to the business.
2: No, like, teach us your secrets, because that's amazing. 14 people reported becoming sick after swimming in the McMinimum's Anderson School pool in Bothell, Washington. They got Cryptosporidium. It's a parasite that causes diarrhea and other stomach problems. Yikes.
3: Isn't that the diarrhea lettuce one, isn't it?
2: Is that what it is?
3: I think so. I think it's the same one, and it just got in the pool. I mean, you know, if you're in McMinniman's pool, you gotta take some risks. Honestly.
2: Yeah, and they said that this parasite is resistant to chlorine and can survive for several

0: The average time a resume spends on an HR manager's desk is 7 seconds, and most of them are tossed aside. Now imagine if one of those resumes belonged to Yasmin, who was
1: living in a shelter, juggling 3 jobs. I had to be resilient. That's something that you can't teach.
0: We rely so much on a resume, yet it could never tell the full story of someone who
2: had to be independent and take initiative, and that's how I handle every project I get.
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1: The long-awaited chocolate chip cookie competition is this weekend. Mallory, who is a judge, have you been fasting? How have you been prepping?
2: I just had a cookie for breakfast. Yeah, I should have been fasting, like, honestly, for the last week. Because how am I going to try all these cookies?
1: I'm a little worried for you because this is going to be a big competition. This is literally the second annual chocolate chip cookie competition.
2: I know. I'm so excited. I'm nervous, though.
1: Yeah, I mean, somebody's cookie future is going to be held in your hands tomorrow.
2: I was speaking to one of my friends who's a big foodie, and she was like, you have to just take a small bite of each one. I'm like, girl, no. I'm eating. I have to get the whole experience. I have to give every cookie a fair shot by eating the entire thing.
1: Right. You're going to go through probably 60, 70 cookies tomorrow.
2: That's like my dream day. That's Mallory's best day ever.
1: That's going to be happening tomorrow, and it's put on by Rachel Chalk. 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So the owner of that,
2: George,
1: is the founder of the Portland Craft Chocolate Festival.
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2: 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But it's going to be great. Like, this isn't even, like, a sponsor. Like, this is just something I'm truly passionate about. Chocolate chip cookies are my favorite thing in the world, and I cannot wait.
1: On Mallory's bio is, like, cookies and animals. Like, that's her two loves in this
2: literally
1: world.
2: Yeah.
1: Other celebrity judges, there'll be a bunch of chefs from in town. Mayor Wilson.
2: Yeah.
1: And Mallory Santik. Celebrity judges.
2: I can't wait.
1: Who we strong-armed into letting her be a judge.
2: Yeah, seriously.
1: It's 98.7 The Bull. 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
2: McDonald's Monopoly comes back on Tuesday, Mallory.
3: Hey-oh, I've never played.
2: It's actually legit this time, and it's not like the one we were rumored to have last month, where we found the online ad for it, but it was all in Spanish. Oh. We were like, oh, it's happening in Mexico, I think.
3: Yeah.
2: This one's real.
3: So it wasn't around last year, right?
2: No, it was around last year.
3: It was,
2: but
3: okay.
2: It returned after a long hiatus.
3: Oh.
2: It's still going to be the pieces, but remember, it's all app-based now, so.
3: Yeah, they need to bring back the actual board game. Did it go on a long hiatus because people learned how to hack the system?
2: I think so.
3: I saw that documentary. Well, I didn't watch it, but my friend was obsessed with it. It's a documentary about how this family was able to hack the McDonald's Monopoly system. They called it like McMillions or something.
2: Right.
3: They like figured out a scheme.
2: Heck yeah. I'm looking at the prizes from this year. So you remember the prize from last year was a 2026 Jeep Cherokee?
3: Really?
2: It's one of the big prizes.
3: No, I do not pay attention to Monopoly. I know it's like, it's a big thing, but I never.
2: We talked about it though. I was all excited to win a Jeep Cherokee because I think it was here in the winter last year.
3: Oh,
2: like
3: when we
2: just started.
3: Oh, okay.
2: This year, 2027 Jeep Cherokee on the list.
3: Wow. Okay. No sponsorship there.
2: Carnival cruises, like a bunch of cash and stuff. This is not a paid advertisement. I'm just a fan of McDonald's.
3: I do remember like getting a cup from McDonald's and it would just have like that sticker on it and you could just peel it off. And wouldn't it sometimes say like you want a free drink or something?
2: Instant sausage biscuit or something
3: like
2: that?
3: That's great.
2: Yeah.
3: We should have that all the time.
2: That can happen too, but I think it's still, you got to scan it and like claim it through the app. So, of course they got it. You got to download the app.
3: If they did stickers on McDonald's cups all the time for you to peel off and win free things, don't you think their sales would get higher?
2: Yes.
3: Not that they need any more money.
2: Right.
3: But I feel like that's something we should always have.
2: McDonald's is the master of putting stuff on and bringing it back later, like the McRib. It's only available for a month, a year, or whatever like that.
3: Never had that.
2: It's to create demand.
3: Kind of scares me, the McRib.
2: I don't think it's that good either. But I do like the Monopoly
3: game. Like, is there bones in it? I don't get it.
2: Probably sometimes. It's 98.7 The Bull. Kinda like

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2: Call us now! It's a $1,000 minute for Friday as we head into the first weekend of October. There's $1,000 on the line. You just got to answer 10 questions.
3: A little bit of weekend cash? 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
3: You can buy some tickets to the Portland Craft Chocolate Festival with my code Mallory50. No, I'm just kidding.
2: Mallory's wedging that in as many times as possible today. 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

0: The questions don't change until somebody gets them all right, and the person who gets them all right wins $1,000. We have Courtney from La Center on the phone. Courtney, if you win $1,000, how will you spend it this weekend?
1: Oh, man, I don't even know. I'm really surprised I got through, so I'm still processing that.
0: No, we always answer the phones.
2: Which didn't happen for many years on this station, so I understand why you're surprised to get through. But, Courtney, we are glad to have you. Let's take a whack at the $1,000. Who knows? Maybe Courtney's a savant. Okay. She will crush all 10 questions.
0: I think she's going to.
2: She can win herself $1,000. There's three rules. If you get one wrong,
0: we buzz you out.
2: If you pronounce something wrong,
0: we buzz you out.
2: And, Courtney, if you take longer than 60 seconds, we buzz you out.
3: 60 seconds, 10 questions, $1,000. The $1,000 minute starts now.
2: Courtney, what happened recently that you're really proud of?
1: Recently that I'm really proud of?
0: Getting through to the radio.
1: Oh, man. Gosh, these are high-stakes personal questions.

0: got a bunch of 8th grade boys to behave better.
1: Oh, yay, nice. That's a win right there. Courtney, what is Riley Green's tour called?
0: Oh, I'm already out. Bye, dude.
1: With a bleep, nonetheless.
2: Wow.
1: That's amazing.
2: Good radio.
1: Courtney, we love you and appreciate you calling in. How is La Center? How's the vibe today?
0: Oh, it's good. It's a beautiful day.
1: Beautiful day.
2: Oh, good.
1: Beautiful day. Going to be 80-degree weekend in La Center, Washington, and across our fair city. Courtney, we hope to talk to you next week, all right?
0: All right, have a good one.
2: Thanks.
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1: I was so excited to get my hands on this viral cake from Trader Joe's. I waited all of 8 hours.
2: Is this the princess cake thing?
1: Yeah, the Swedish princess cake from Trader Joe's.
2: I've heard about it.
1: I saw it on TikTok. It sounded right up my alley. It has fluffy white cake, raspberry jelly, custard, and then it's coated in marzipan. And I'm like, this looks awesome.
2: And Trader Joe's rarely misses, too.
1: Rarely. And I saw it over TikTok. People were raving about it. So I drove to a few Trader Joe's to find it.
2: Because they're sold out?
1: Because they were sold out. Right. I finally got my hands on one, paid, I think, the $12 for it. I don't know. I put it on my counter. I was so excited. I waited like 8 hours for it to fully de-thaw because I wanted the whole experience.
2: Uh-huh.
1: Finally, the time came for me to bite into the Swedish princess cake. And it was the worst thing I've ever had.
2: No.
1: I hated it.
2: That breaks my heart.
1: Yeah, me too. And I was like, why does this taste so bad? And I was doing some research on it. I was looking up the ingredients and the cake is coated in marzipan. I go, okay, what is marzipan?
2: Right.
1: So I Google it.
2: Yeah, what is marzipan?
1: Marzipan is made of like almond flavoring.
2: Oh, and you hate that.
1: Almond is the worst artificial flavor on this planet Earth.
2: Really?
1: It is so disgusting. Huh. I don't understand it. Like,
2: yeah, I think I like it.
1: I think a lot of people do.
2: Yeah.
1: Like, you think of an almond croissant, people go crazy for it.
2: Yeah,
1: but
2: I love an almond croissant.
1: No, the artificial almond flavor, I can't do it.
2: It
1: was so bad to where, like, I tried to peel the marzipan off and just kind of scrape the cream and the raspberry jelly, but it still had, like, the lingering hints of the almond. I threw the whole cake in the trash.
2: It bums me out for you, but now I'm relieved to hear that that's the flavor that drives you crazy because I'm not against almond. I think everybody has that. It's coffee for me.
1: Yeah.
2: Coffee flavored, like, I'll go through a Russell Stover box of chocolates, mm-hmm. and I'm just rolling the dice each time. I'm like, oh, that was really good. That was really good. I know eventually I'm going to hit a coffee one and ruin the whole thing for myself.
1: Yeah, but at least the coffee flavor still tastes like coffee.
2: Yeah.
1: Almond artificial tastes nothing like the almond nut.
2: Is that true? I guess that's
1: right?
2: True, huh?
1: I mean, what does an almond even taste like? It tastes like nothing.
2: It tastes like nuts, I guess.
1: So where do we get this nasty artificial almond flavor? I hate it. I hate it. They put it in Crumble Cookie does like a pink frosting cookie and they put almond in it and I take one bite and I go, that's almond. Throw
2: Forget
1: it in.
2: It. Forget
1: disgusting.
2: It. No water. What is yours? 503-733-0987. The flavor that everybody loves that just doesn't sit with you.
1: R.I.P. to the Swedish princess cake. I have such high hopes for you.
2: Ella Langley, Riley Green, you look like you love me on 98.7 The Bull.
3: I was all but 22, I think at the time. I'd been out on the road, lonely at night. And it'd been a while.

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And boy, let me tell you, she was the prettiest thing I'd ever seen in a pair of boots. Well, she walked right up to me, handed me a beer. Gave me a look like, let's get out of here.

0: Gosh, well, I hate almond, but my favorite flavor is cherry and coconut. But Tia, she says, don't come for me. Cherry is the worst. And mint has no business cozying up to chocolate. Okay. What?
1: You're going to make us riot here.
0: Mint chocolate ice cream is so good. A few people are saying pumpkin spice.
2: Yeah, I can understand how that doesn't jive with some people.
0: I can see how it'd be polarizing, but it is very good. Neil says bubble gum or cotton candy. Also wrong. Those are so good.
2: That's incorrect, y'all, on this one. What I love about this is it. People are different. They just really are.
0: Yeah.
2: We don't all see the same in the world. We don't all taste this world the same way.
0: It's like how people think cilantro tastes like soap.
2: Yes.
0: I love cilantro.
2: There's other versions of that. It's 98.7 The Bull. Thanks for your text.

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1: This is Northwest Now with Mallory.
2: More than 100 pet rats were discovered living inside two feces-filled cars in an Oregon tow yard. Ew.
3: Mallory literally just read that headline as is. That's how they wrote it in, like, the paper.
2: That's the story. Police found these vehicles, and yeah, they were packed with trash, rats, and rat poop. That's disgusting. And the rats were also breeding uncontrollably.
3: And it was on purpose.
2: Yeah, this guy, I think he thought he was saving the rats.
3: Uh-huh.
2: He would, like, lure them into his car with yogurt.
3: As if rats are, like, an endangered species that need your help in any way.
2: And they want to live in your car. Anyways, the Humane Society now has these rats where the rats are now continuing to give birth.
3: Right.
2: We can't control the rats.
3: This guy brought it into the tow yard by luring it in with yogurt and stuff. They got into another car, but this is at a tow yard. This is the most predictable problem ever.
2: Yeah.
3: The rats are going to get into the other cars.
2: Yeah, they are.
3: Where there's 100 of them.
2: And you can't get rid of rats. Oh, man, those poor rats. Joe Brown's Caramel Corn. This is Lloyd Center's oldest tenant. It was at Lloyd Center for 66 years. And as we all know, Lloyd Center has unfortunately closed. But Joe Brown is finding a new home in Washington Square Mall with plans to reopen in the next couple weeks.
3: I love that. Wasn't Joe's, like, day one of Lloyd Center?
2: Yeah.
3: Day one and day last.
2: It was there from the beginning. That's... And they're also opening another location on the east side.
3: Do I need to bring up the fact that he spelled caramel wrong on his sign?
2: And we also need to bring up the fact, how is Caramel Corn bringing in so much? Like, how are they doing this?
3: How are they pushing that much freight that they're not only reopening in another mall and another location?
2: I love to see it. Like, honestly, pop off. This is so great. But what's your secret? I don't know anybody buying Caramel Corn.
3: There's no business. You know, like a farmer's market. Caramel Corn place.
2: Right, yeah.
3: That's once a week.
2: Yeah.
3: This dude has brick and mortar.
2: The whole time of Lloyd Center, wild. 14 people reported becoming sick after swimming in a McMiniman's Anderson School pool. They were diagnosed with cryptosporidium. I believe that was the same parasite that was in the lettuce.
3: I believe so too.
2: Like last month.
3: Yeah.
2: Health officials suspect that the parasite was there after someone who was infected used the pool. And this parasite can last in a pool. It's resistant to chlorine and it can survive for several days. Yikes.
3: You got to roll the dice. You're at a McMiniman's pool. I mean, what, there's three of them. There's Kennedy School, Edgefield, and then Anderson.
2: This one, the Anderson, yeah. I want to go to one. I want to go to the one that has the soaking pools. But I want to go when I'm not going to get the diarrhea.
3: Hey, you're rolling the dice. Like you said, you grew up in the 90s. That's why you're so healthy now.
2: That's true.
3: It's your building your immunity.
2: I was licking the floor as a child.
3: It's Northwest Now. Here's Zach Brown Band. Good morning, Stampede on 98.7 The Bull.
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2: Bruise Cruise passes today at 9:30 with Beat the Bot on the Morning Stampede. B-Dub has them as well. I was just looking at reviews of the Portland Spirit, and I forgot about this part of it. They said it's a nice ship. It glides smoothly on the water. There's no sickness or anything like that. But you get to see many bridges and homes, which I forgot about. That's one of the coolest parts about the Portland Spirit.
3: Is seeing the homes?
2: Yeah, it goes up and along the Willamette River down to almost the falls and spins around.
3: Are they like mansion homes on the lake, or are they like houseboats?
2: Mansion homes.
3: Really?
2: The floating homes are also cool.
3: Yeah, I think those are really cool.
2: Those communities are neat, but there's like this one home, and I don't know anything about it. It's like five stories or something like that.
3: Oh.
2: Right along the river. You can only see it from the river, so you probably never encountered this house unless you've been on a boat.
3: Yeah.
2: It's really neat. I think it used to be like an old pump station or something like that.
3: And now it's a house?
2: Now it's a house.
3: That's cool. That's really cool.
2: I want to say it's 20,000 square feet. It's humongous. But that's one of the cool things about it. You see really nice homes going through West Lynn. You can see really nice homes just along the river. That's one of the fun parts of watching from the Portland Spirit.
3: The Portland Spirit has been around since I was a young lad, I feel like. And it's still like the best thing ever.
2: Was there like, did you do any like dances or anything on the Spirit?
3: I went on the Portland Spirit one time.
2: Okay.
3: And I got kicked off.
2: I don't know how that happens. It's a boat.
3: Well, it's funny. I was with my girlfriends and I was wearing these really big heels. I was like newly 21 or 22, whatever. And I was wearing these really big shoes and I fell. And they, of course, took that as this girl's way too drunk.
2: Oh, I see. Okay.
3: And when I was younger, I had a bit of a mouth on me. So like, they tried to kick me off and I was like, it's a boat. You can't kick me off. And the guy was like, you need to come sit over here. And it was a male that was trying to kick me off.
2: Right.
3: In my young brain, I'm like, well, I'm just going to go to the girl's bathroom where he can't go. And I'm going to hide for 5 minutes and then I'll come out and he'll forget about it.
2: Right.
3: Yeah. No.

0: did not forget about.
1: I was in the bathroom for like 20 minutes and I leave. He's still out there waiting for me.
0: Mallory, as a young person, would have been fun to know.
1: Good times.
0: Hopefully that won't happen on the Bruise Cruise if you do win tickets. Or maybe it will. Fun people watching, fun house watching.
1: It's a good story.
0: Yeah, absolutely. It's the Morning Stampede.

0: opportunity to go on the Bruise Cruise and how the Portland Spirit passes by a few cool homes.
1: There we got a text from Sonia. She said, I'm pretty sure that one of those mansion homes down there belongs to Tom Selleck. Anyways, just Google it.
0: Thank you. And I did. Yeah. It's the Palatine Hill Pump Station. This is literally the house I was talking about. Popular lore frequently claimed the mansion was built for or owned by Tom Selleck. But Tom Selleck lives on a avocado and citrus ranch in Ventura County.
1: Oh.
0: So it's not connected to Tom Selleck. That's just the rumor that goes around. I love local rumors like that. It's not even.

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1: Gen Z people have a reputation for, let's call it a less than great work ethic.
2: Yeah.
1: And I don't think it's deserved. I'm just the messenger here. I'm just passing along what is the reputation for it. But when Gen Z quits a job, it's poetry.
2: They do not care.
1: They do not care. They burn the bridge right down. I just found a list of letters that have sent from actual Gen Zers when quitting their job. Dear managers, this place is toxic. I'm not strong enough to romanticize suffering. This job requires therapy. I resign mentally. I quit on day one. I've just hung out until just now. Good luck to everyone staying there. Dear managers, I'm resigning immediately. I've spent enough time pretending this way, the way this place is run is normal, and I'm not interested in doing that anymore.
2: Oh my God. Iconic, honestly. Good for them.
1: It's good.
2: There was one I saw. This one kind of relates to me. Well, kind of. This one spoke to me. I wish this could be me. Dear HR, my man is taking care of me effective immediately. You will not be seeing me anymore. Bye.
1: Bye. Is it bye with some several E's on it too?
2: No, it's just bye, 2 exclamation points. They said, I'm out. My man's taking care of me. See ya.
1: That's the life right there.
2: It is. I mean, I wouldn't do that to this job, but I've had plenty of jobs in the past where I would love to have sent those kind of emails.
1: When the man finally starts taking care of you and you have to say goodbye, can we have 2 weeks?
2: No, we'll see.
1: You don't want to promise anything.
2: As long as you guys don't take me off.
1: No promises there either. It's the Morning Stampede on 98.7 The Bull. Here's Megan Maroney and Beautiful Things.

0: Music City Minute with Mallory. This is your final one. JR will be back with us on Monday. He's been out this week on vacation.
1: You just have to suffer through one more Music City Minute with Mallory.
0: One more, but it's a pretty good one. So let's get into it. Dolly Parton will be honored with the 2027 Artist Humanitarian Award at the Country Radio Seminar in Nashville. This will be in March. She learned that she'd been selected for the award before she passed.
1: Oh, good.
0: Recognizing her decades of philanthropy.
1: Love that. That's great. Yeah, she was one of the tops. You know, her Imagination Library.
0: Yeah.
1: Where she just sends kids' books to kids and doesn't even really take credit for it.
0: No, she doesn't. That's the thing. Like, when I learned about this Imagination Library, it was after she had passed. And I'm like, hang on, this is a huge deal. Why is this the first time that I'm knowing that Dolly was behind it?
1: Because that wasn't what she bragged about.
0: She's just so humble. She was such a queen.
1: She was awesome.
0: Country music legend Travis Tritt. Oh my gosh, our game to see him, Tritt or Treat. That was one of the... That was one of the best games on the Morning Stampede.
1: And we did that in, like, March.
0: Now
1: when it would make sense.
0: Yeah, we did it. That's what made it so good. Trit or treat. That's so funny. Anyways, our poor Travis, he's continuing to battle pneumonia. He's been forced to reschedule and cancel a few of his upcoming appearances in shows as he focuses on his recovery. I guess he had not been feeling well, mm-hmm. and he had no idea that he even had pneumonia.
1: I don't think that's something you automatically feel. Like, you just feel, I feel terrible.
0: Yeah.
1: You don't know it's pneumonia.
0: Yeah.
1: There you go. To get it checked out.
0: So hopefully he's on the up and gets better soon. That's really too bad.
1: That'd be a bummer of a voice to lose.
0: It would be. Miranda Lambert's newest album, Crisco, drops today. This is a sparkly, fun beat. Her album is Crisco, Country and Disco. We have a little sample for you.
1: Is just a collab of country and disco? The word for it? Is she talking about...
0: I don't think she's talking about the vegetable shortening.
1: Okay, all right.
0: I'm excited to give the album a listen because I can't think of two better genres to be collabing, country and disco.
1: And I don't think I've ever heard it before, honestly.
0: Yeah, no.
1: Country and disco doing a mashup and like hybrid... I think Miranda's setting new ground with this one.
0: Yeah, it's really like her... visuals for it. It was like a rhinestone, like horse saddle.
1: Yeah, I love it.
0: So pretty, so
1: very,
0: cute.
1: Very good.
0: Yeah.
1: It's different than Casey Musgraves' rhinestone hanging.
0: Yeah, a little bit. Yeah,
1: if you know, you know. It's the Morning Stampede. This has been Music City with Mallory on 98.7 The Bull.

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2: What do you do if your roommate is very, very old-timey? It's Friends and Neighbors on 98.7 The Bull. We got an email here, and you can comment on this email at 503-733-0987. It comes from Andrea. Her roommate and her are arguing about clothes a lot because the roommate was raised in a house where they didn't have a washer and dryer, so she always washes all her clothes by hand. Andrea says that she's been trying to tell the roommate that the washing machine will do this for her and that won't constantly leave clothes hanging in the shower and drying on the shower rack. Ooh. And there won't be bottles of Tide in the bathroom, which is already tiny. Also, it's not like she has nice clothes. This is Old Navy shorts and tank tops. They do not require hand washing. Who is right in this scenario?
3: Yeah, I'd be like really annoyed, but I do feel for the girl that's washing her clothes in the tub, because if that's the way that she was raised, you know, you can't really break someone's habit from childhood. I mean, you can, but that's just her preferred method. So you can't really get on her for that. But like, I would hate to live with someone that was washing their clothes in the tub, especially if the washing machine is just sitting there in the corner. I'd be like, hello, like, get with
2: get
3: the times.
2: Get out of my space. The Tide bottle, the huge Tide bottle on the side of the shower where...
3: Yeah, there's just no way. Like, things evolve. You just got to keep up.
2: The washing machine also thing. Aren't new washers and dryers way more gentle than they used to be?
3: Definitely. Like, they're nice now.
2: However, the other side of this, and I will take her side on this, if she's got Old Navy shorts and tank tops, I bought a fair share of Old Navy in my time. That stuff rips apart immediately.
3: Yeah, but then you just buy a new one. You don't spend time nurturing your Old Navy t-shirt, washing it in the tub like it's like a $500 jacket or something.
2: But you're saving probably some money. I don't know what the Old Navy bill of this household is, but...
3: I would just show your roommate and your friend, just like give her a little crash course. And maybe once she does it, she'll be like, wow, okay, this actually is life-changing.
2: Cool. Wait till I show you about the automobile next.
3: Yeah.
2: 98.7 The Bull, Friends and Neighbors. Who's right in this situation? I think it's pretty clear cut, but some people might be washing clothes for just, you know, what you used to do as a kid. 503-733-0987. It's the Morning Stampede.

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2: What to do if your roommate is very old-timey? It's Friends and Neighbors on 98.7 The Bull. Andrea wrote us an email and said that her roommate hand washes all her clothes, kind of occupies the bathroom with this, and the reason that she's doing it is because she was raised to do that.
3: And they have a washing machine, just to clarify. Right. Like, it's sitting in the corner while she's doing this.
2: It's not a laundromat situation where you gotta go do that.
3: And these aren't clothes that, like, are fancy, need to be hand washed. Like, she's just hand washing everything.
2: Amelia in Vancouver, what do you say about this?
4: Just let her live. It's literally not affecting you.
2: That's a sound thing to say on a lot of Friends and Neighbors, honestly, but not this case.
3: It's still annoying. Imagine walking into the bathroom and there's clothes hanging around everywhere. There's big Tide jugs everywhere. Like, I'm sure the bathtub is getting more scummy than usual because you're always filling it with soap.
2: That's a good call. Like, the bathroom is probably affected by this. Plus, like, clothes detergent and shower soap, two different things.
3: Very different.
2: It's creating a safety hazard is what it's doing. It's very slick in this bathroom.
3: Corey and Jervis, what do you think?
5: That's a hassle. And it's also unsanitary. I guarantee the way that this girl is washing her clothes is not as good as the washing machine could do.
3: Yeah, I've never, like, hand washed my clothes, and I've always wondered that. Like, is it actually as clean as a washing machine? I truthfully don't know. I would feel that it's not. I would feel like I'm not doing a good enough job.
2: The washing machine is literally agitating it for an hour, which I'm not doing. Also, when I take, like, my suits to the dry cleaners, when I get them back, they seem very nice, but are they any cleaner? I don't know what they're doing at the dry cleaners.
3: The dry cleaner is a whole different conversation because I also have no idea what's going on back there. I don't know if I want to know. I feel like I'm probably getting ripped off, but whatever. They come back,
2: like,
3: nice, so.
2: It is like $20. It used to be $12. It's $20 to dry
3: expensive.
2: Clean. And this is, like, not a nice suit. This is a Kohl's suit.
3: Time to upgrade, Jake.
2: That's probably true. I only wear them for weddings. That's the only reason I even have the suit. It's Friends and Neighbors on 98.7 The Bull. What does Andrea tell to her roommates? Or should Andrea just lay off? 503-733-0987. 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
1: This is Northwest Now with Mallory.
2: More than 100 pet rats were discovered living inside two feces-filled cars at an Oregon tow yard. What a headline.
3: It was an awesome headline. I read the whole story and it didn't make much more sense after I read it. Did you read the whole thing?
2: Yeah, and it really, the headline summarizes exactly what happened. These cars were packed with trash and rats, and these rats were also breeding uncontrollably. I think the person who owned the cars thought that he was saving them. He said he would lure them into the cars with like yogurt and stuff.
3: It was literally like his pets that, and then it just got out of control.
2: It got out of control. I mean, they breed like crazy. And then once they found the rats, they were taken to the Humane Society, and then the rats continue to give birth. Like, there's just so many. Oh my gosh, I love all animals, and I think mice are so cute, but truly there's nothing worse than having a mouse in your home.
3: Yes, mouses are cute as long as they're at the pet store or outside.
2: I used to work at a bar in Australia, and the bar had a mouse problem because we were just out in the country with grain, and so there was just mice everywhere. And I'd be sitting at the bar eating my lunch, and a mouse would scurry up because it would smell my food. Oh my God, nothing would give me the heebie-jeebies more than seeing a mouse. I don't know why. They're so cute.
3: Get out, mouse.
2: They're scared of you as well. But I'm like, oh. Oh my gosh. I get chills just thinking about it. Joe Brown's Caramel Corn, Lloyd Center's oldest tenant. They've been around for like 60 plus years. Oh no, I'm sorry. Yeah, 66 years at Lloyd Center, a 94-year-old business. So obviously Lloyd Center went under, but Joe Brown's Caramel Corn will continue to live on. They are finding home inside Pioneer Place Mall.
3: It's a Pioneer Place or Washington Square? Which one's Joe's going to?
2: They're going to Washington Square. Okay. I don't know why I'm so fixated on it going to Pioneer Place Mall. I keep saying that.
3: Because three of the other tenants that were left at Lloyd Center ended up at Pioneer Place Mall. That magic shop ended up there.
2: Yeah.
3: And there was a couple more, like a Lego store, I want to say.
2: Yep.
3: And they moved to Pioneer Place, but Joe's going to the big leagues.
2: They're going to Washington Square Mall. That's right. Okay, you heard it here first. But they are also looking at opening up a second location on Portland's east side. I'm very confused by this.
3: Yes. How is Caramel Corn doing this level of freight?
2: That they're opening up more locations. And they were the only business to survive 66 years at Lloyd Center. A car-

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1: In the pool, I mean, you know, if you're at McMiniman's pool, you gotta take some risks. Honestly.
2: 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Yikes!
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1: We've got your Bruce Cruise tickets. Well, actually, no, we don't. We're done with Bruce Cruise tickets.
2: We got one more at 9:30 with Beat the Bot, and then B-Dub has another set tonight. Bruce Cruise popping off. Very hot tickets.
1: It's going to be so fun. This is your chance to go on the Portland Spirit and try a bunch of different types of beer and have a great old time.
2: And get your take-home cup. 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
2: And you're like,
1: but you can't throw it away.
2: No, of course not. You paid for that. Take that home. We're playing Beat the Bot today at 9:30. Our final shot at it, plus Beat Up today. And then Bruce Cruise tickets still for sale. You can just Google Portland Spirit. It's John Morgan. It's Kid Myself on 98.

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1: Did I hear correctly there's going to be no rain in October?
2: I really hope that you heard incorrectly.
1: Me too. The newsroom was talking about this down the hall yesterday, and I'm just sitting here moments ago whining about how I can't see my own screens because the sun... So we're in the sixth floor of the PacWest Center in downtown. The sun is firing in from behind me.
2: It's going to be like 80 degrees this weekend.
1: I know, right?
2: I'm so over it. I don't care if people think that I'm wrong or crazy. I want fall weather and I want it now. This is not October.
1: This is not even like where the sun is out, but it's crisp.
2: Right.
1: It's hot outside.
2: Yeah. I'm so over it. I want to start wearing my hoodies to work. Like, come on.
1: Are you manifesting it by ordering the pumpkin spice latte this morning?
2: Yeah, but it was still iced.
1: All right.
2: Like, I want rain. I welcome rain. I want a cozy fall nap.
1: If we heard it correctly, there's not a lot in the forecast for our fourth wettest month of the year.
2: I'm over it.
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3: What are the top four iconic cocktails?
4: Oh my gosh, there's so many.
3: I've asked AI that exact question.
1: And I have given the correct answer.
3: Thank you, bot.
4: I love that so much. Nobody can beat me.
3: Bot's a little cocky. Mallory has 90 seconds to answer the question. What are the top four iconic cocktails? I'll tell you what she got wrong, and it's your job to fill in the blanks. 503-733-0987. And if you do so just today, you get in for Brews Cruise tickets October 22nd on the Portland Spirits.
4: Okay, I'm going to rule out all the two ingredient drinks like vodka cran, gin and tonic. I'm going to pull those out because in my mind, those aren't iconic cocktails.
3: Those are mixed drinks, right? Didn't we determine this yesterday?
4: I think so. Yeah. Iconic cocktails. I'm going to say, what's that one all the guys always drink? A Manhattan?
3: A Manhattan?
4: Or okay. No, I'm sorry, an Old Fashioned.
3: Old Fashioned.
4: Okay. Let's go Martini.
3: Okay.
4: Cosmopolitan. I don't know if people really drink those anymore, but they've been around since the beginning of time.
3: It feels pretty iconic to me.
4: People are calling. I want to answer. Okay, I need one more iconic cocktail. So I'm looking
1: 30 seconds left.
4: Okay. Why is no one? I'm looking at the text line.
3: Help out!
4: Come on.
3: What's the fourth one?
4: Not pina colada. That's my fave cocktail. Maybe like a. It's not Mai Tai.
1: What is your answer?
4: I don't know. Okay, martini, old fashioned, cosmopolitan,
3: and
4: can I have a hint?
3: No, you may not.
4: Okay, Amber Adams just texted in and said Long Island. I don't think I agree with that, but let's just go for Long Island. Oh, Charlotte just texted in and said Long Island. Okay.
3: Okay, it's established.
4: Okay, Long Island.
3: You put down old fashioned, martini, Cosmo, and Long Island.
4: Oh, God.
1: You got only two correct.
3: Two correct. What did she miss? 503-733-0987. Anybody who participates goes in for Brews Cruise tickets. We'll be back in a couple minutes to reveal the results on 98.7 The Bull.
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3: What are the top four iconic cocktails? Mallory was asked that question. We've asked the bot that question as well.
1: And I have given the correct answer.
3: Thank you, bot. Appreciate that. Mallory's list was Old Fashioned, Martini, Cosmo, and Cosmopolitan, and then Long Island Iced Tea.
4: Yeah, I got a bit flustered towards the end. I don't know. I love a good cocktail, but for some reason, I just couldn't figure it out.
3: Michelle, what did Mallory miss?
5: Sex on the beach. Oh, gosh, I don't know. I'm not really a drinker.
3: That's kind of our problem, too.
5: I just wanted to go on the Bruise Cruise.
3: Fair enough. We will put your name in for the Bruise Cruise drawing. Carol, what did Mallory miss?
6: I think she missed margarita.
3: I will tell you right now, yes, margarita was on the list.
4: Yeah, I love a margarita. That's probably one of my favorite drinks. But for some reason, I didn't put it in the cocktail category.
3: Yep.
4: Even though it is, I picture myself on a beach in Mexico drinking a margarita.
3: Cocktail's more of a late night thing.
4: Yeah, yeah.
3: And also, I think the blended ice throws you off. But if you have like a margarita without the...
4: It's on the rocks.
3: It's on the list. So
4: I really love some of the texts that we got. Jackie, she said AMF. Girl, AMF?
3: Not since my 21er.
4: That's wild.
3: My 21er, they murdered me with an AMF that night.
4: Someone said like a White Russian, Bloody Mary. We're really all over the board here.
3: Nobody got it. Sex on the Beach was also not one of them. The fourth one on the list, so it was Old Fashioned, Martini at 1 and 2.
4: Yep.
3: 3 is Margarita. 4 is the Negroni, which I don't know that much about.
4: Oh, okay. Yeah. It's not a good one. They taste really bad.
3: That's what the bot said. I don't know what to tell you. Beat the Bot each and every day. If you participate in Beat the Bot, we'll play again next week. This week, you're in for Bruise Cruise tickets on October 22nd aboard the Portland Spirit. 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
2: It's going to be 80 degrees this weekend. I realize it doesn't feel like this outside, but the family farms are up and running.
3: I love a good pumpkin patch.
2: There's like 16 of them on this list that I found on Oregon Live, like Hoffman Farms, Lee Farms, Savi Island Roll-Off.
3: Oh, yeah, yeah.
2: All these farms are up and going, and even though it's 80 degrees, they still need your business.
3: Well, I was going to say, if I have to wear shorts and a tank top to the pumpkin patch, I'm not going. I want to wear my boots and my cargo pants and my jackets and my flannels. And if I have to wear flip-flops and a tank, I'm not going.
2: I was
3: going to
2: pitch it this way. Ever been through the corn maze and just been like up to your ankles in mud?
3: No, because I don't do the corn maze because they piss me off. I'm like, I do like 5 minutes in the corn maze. I'm like, okay, now I want to leave and I can't.
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Hi, what's going on? It's JT in for Emily. It's 98.7 The Bull. Big Portland event happening this weekend, the Portland Marathon. Let me start off by saying I have an enormous amount of respect for these athletes. I also just don't understand you. I don't understand how anyone can find running fun. That's today's topic. Something you can't understand how anyone could find fun. 503-733-0995.

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3: There are certain people you...
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0: 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What's going on? It's JT. All right, hit me up. What's something you can't believe people do for fun? 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
0: 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Like those ghost peppers?
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0: Hi, thanks for hanging out. It's JT filling in for Emily on 98.7 The Bull. We got the Portland Marathon coming up this weekend. Huge props to all the athletes running in the race. I don't understand how anyone can find running fun. What's something you can't believe people do for fun?
1: I can't believe people actually go deep sea diving for fun.
0: Yeah, I'm kind of with you on that one. Whole lot of scary stuff down there.
1: The thought of being surrounded by all that water just gives me the chills.

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0: 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My name is JT. All right, Caroline, what's something you can't believe people do for fun?
1: I can't believe people actually set alarms on vacation.
0: Okay, I kind of see what you're saying. I get it. In theory, vacations should be relaxing. There'll be plenty of time for that, but some mornings, you want to wake up and enjoy some breakfast and the sunrise.
1: If catching that sunrise makes them happy, more power.

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1: of the Bull. What's up? It's JT. The kids have their fall activities. The dog, well, the dog has his naps to look forward to. But let's give you something to look forward to. How about we put you on the Bruise Cruise on the Portland Spirit? B-Dub's got your passes coming up this afternoon at 4.
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0: 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My name is JT. Good luck to all the runners in the Portland Marathon this weekend. Props to you, man. Running is just not for me. What's something you can't believe people do for fun?
1: I can't believe people actually enjoy cold plunges.
0: Yeah, that'll wake you up.
1: I mean, it sounds like a shock to the system.
0: Yeah, I'm more of a coffee person, but to each their own.
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It's JT in for Emily on 98.7 The Bull. And Monday morning, your alarm is going to sound more like dollar signs because we have your chance to win your share of 20 grand with the Morning Stampede, Monday morning, 6 a.m.

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0: I say distance runners are just built different. What's up? It's JT on 98.7 The Bull. We got the Portland Marathon coming up this weekend. Let's talk about stuff you can't believe people do for fun. What you got for me, man?
1: I find it wild that my girlfriend enjoys touring open houses we can't afford.
0: What do you think she likes about it so much?
1: It's like a hobby for her. I guess it's about dreaming and seeing what's out there.
0: Yeah, I used to feel the same way as you, but honestly, it's also a really good resource to maybe get some ideas for what you want to do to your place.

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0: 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My name is JT, filling in for Emily. 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Let's talk about the stuff you can't believe people do for fun.
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0: 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I love a good haunted house, but I'll tell you where I draw the line. When dudes come out with the chainsaw, I know it can't actually hurt me. There's no chain on it and stuff, but do you really need to hold it right next to my face?

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0: 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It's JT filling in. We've been talking about stuff you can't believe people do for fun. What you got?
1: I can't believe people do puzzles for fun.
0: Yeah, I don't either. I don't understand the appeal, but I do understand the appeal of, and I know they're not exactly the same, but it's still putting pieces together. Legos. At least you got something cool to put on the shelf after.

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13: The average time a resume spends on an HR manager's desk is 7 seconds, and most of them are tossed aside. Now imagine if one of those resumes belonged to Yasmin, who was
14: living in a shelter, juggling 3 jobs. I had to be resilient. That's something that you can't teach.
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14: 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And that's how I handle every project.

98.7 The Bull. What's going on? It's JT. I can't explain the science behind it, but for some reason, having a beer on a boat sounds a lot better than having a beer at home, right? Luckily, we got B-Dub coming in next with your passes to check out the Brews Cruise on the Portland Spirit. That's coming up at 4.

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0: 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It's B-Dub checking in. Let's get you ready to roll on this beautiful afternoon. Going to be gorgeous this weekend. Luke Combs starts us off on a Friday.
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had a little date night with the wife last night. It's B-Dub on 98.7 The Bull. Went to Dub's Tavern after work last night, and then over to Vanguard Brewing in Wilsonville. They had a berry white beer. It's like a raspberry wheat beer. Needless to say, my sober October made it about 19 hours.

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Mama and daddy put their roots right here, cause this is where the car broke down. Yellow dog school bus kicking up red dust, kicking

7 The Bull. What's happening? I'm B-Dub. Appreciate you listening and being part of the Bull Nation today. If there's anything I can do for you, let me know at B-Dub Radio on Instagram. I would love to just connect with you. 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

Stapleton might be headed back to TV, and apparently Luke Grimes wants him on the wrong side of the law. We'll get into that next in the breakdown at 3:20 right here on The Bull.

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B-Dub with your breakdown on the Bull, brought to you by David ELG Wins, Portland's motorcycle injury attorney. Salute Crime stars in the new TV series Marshals on CBS, and he was recently asked who his dream guest star would be. He didn't even hesitate. Chris Stapleton. Luke says he thinks Chris would make a really good bad guy, basically threw out an open invite for him to come be a villain on the show. And weirdly enough, Stapleton does have an acting credit, sort of. Remember back in 2019, he had an uncredited cameo as a wilding on Game of Thrones. So apparently the career path is country superstar, wildling, CBS criminal. Honestly, with that beard, Chris is already halfway through wardrobe. That's your breakdown.

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0: 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And Kenny Chesney on the show. Get ready for that original Vibe Room tour in 2027. You look at the lineup top to bottom. 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
1: So to know that you've got great, I mean, you got, so to know you've got Eric Church, Sheryl Crow, and, you know, Graylin James and I have a connection because we both grew up in East Tennessee. And we've written a lot of songs together, and he wrote a song for me, Happy Does, and so we have a connection, and to have him out there and knowing that he's just starting his journey and where he's at in the world, and he's out there plugging along, you know, and building his own audience. And so it's going to be great. It's going to be an amazing summer. And, you know, if you're a fan of music and you want to hear all these hits, that's going to be an amazing place to go, you know, because Eric alone is unbelievable. And then you add Sheryl Crow and Graylin and, you know, and us go up there and us do our thing. It's going to be an amazing night.
0: So since the last time I saw you in person, I've lost about 120 pounds. I've got another 50 to my goal, and I want to challenge myself to kind of hit it here. So I've got another 50 to get to my goal, 250 pounds, about 310 right now. If I hit my goal by the time I see you in concert next, can I race you to the top of one of those stadiums?
1: No question.
0: Okay. All right, I'm going to hold you to it. You'll probably win. I'll be winded, but I feel like that would be
1: good. That's pretty good.

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1: His eyes are cold and restless.

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And look out for bikers in your blind spot.

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No, seriously, take our music test at 987thebull.com. 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

attempting a sober October. Keyword was. I know, I'm weak. I made it 19 hours, which, according to my boss, is longer than what he had in the pool at work. Well, start again next October, I guess. It's the Bull.

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